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1: 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Now he'll be at the Clay County Fair. Don't miss comedian Gabriel Iglesias.
3: 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One boy, now I'm dead. I'm gonna pick it up. He's angry!
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0: at the Spencer Media Group, we've been spending a lot of time in the gym lately. You know, the boys need to get in shape for this year's Price is Right show at the Clay County Fair.
1: Yeah, that's right, Rhonda. Whew, I feel like I'm in the best shape of my life.
0: Those are 5-pound dumbbells you're lifting. You're exhausted from that?
1: Oh, ouch! I just dropped one on my foot.
2: Oh, I love it here in the sauna.
0: George, how is the sauna helping you?
2: Oh, it helps clear my nasal passages so I can say, come on down!
1: You know, Rhonda, not all of us look as good as you do on stage. Some of us could use some help.
2: Oh, yeah, I should probably trim my nose hairs, too.
0: Well, keep it up, fellas. I have no doubt you'll be in tip-top shape by showtime.
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8: Headliner Cole Swindell and special guest Ashley Cook and Northwest Iowa native Sean Mayer. 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Now he'll be at the Clay County Fair. Don't miss comedian Gabriel Iglesias.
10: Next episode, that's a king cobra, the most venomous snake in all the planet. One boy, now I'm dead. I'm going to pick it up. He's angry!
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1: Those are 5-pound dumbbells you're lifting. You're exhausted from that?
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1: Well, keep it up, fellas. 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
1: And good evening, your Pure Oldies live Doppler forecast. Mostly clear tonight, lows of 71. Tomorrow, sunny, highs of 93. Tomorrow night, mostly clear, lows of 69. By the weekend, mostly sunny by Saturday, highs of 93. For more on your weather, log online to PureOldiesSpencer.com.
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1: And good evening, your Pure Oldies live Doppler forecast. Mostly clear tonight, lows of 71. Tomorrow, sunny, highs of 93. Tomorrow night, mostly clear, lows of 69. By the weekend, mostly sunny by Saturday, highs of 93. For more on your weather, log online to PureOldiesSpencer.com.
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1: And good evening, your Pure Oldies live Doppler forecast. Mostly clear tonight, lows of 71. Tomorrow, sunny, highs of 93. Tomorrow night, mostly clear, lows of 69. By the weekend, mostly sunny by Saturday, highs of 93. For more on your weather, log online to PureOldiesSpencer.com.
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1: And good evening, your Pure Oldies live Doppler forecast. Mostly clear tonight, lows of 71. Tomorrow, sunny, highs of 93. Tomorrow night, mostly clear, lows of 69. By the weekend, mostly sunny by Saturday, highs of 93. For more on your weather, log online to PureOldiesSpencer.com.
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1: And good evening, your Pure Oldies live Doppler forecast. Mostly clear tonight, lows of 71. Tomorrow, sunny, highs of 93. Tomorrow night, mostly clear, lows of 69. By the weekend, mostly sunny by Saturday, highs of 93. For more on your weather, log online to PureOldiesSpencer.com.
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1: Your Pure Oldies live Doppler forecast. Sunny today, highs approaching 93. For this evening, mostly clear, lows of 69. Tomorrow, mostly sunny, highs of 93. Tomorrow night, partly cloudy, and then a slight chance of thunderstorms overnight at 20%, lows of 69. For more on your weather, log online to pureoldiespencer.com.
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1: Hello there. You know, I've been all around this wonderful world of ours, and in all of this world, nothing else is silly putty. What is silly putty? Well, it's a real solid liquid. If you pull it so, it'll go forever, like taffy. 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Now, when you make silly putty round and drop it, it'll bounce higher than a rubber ball. And here's something else you can do with silly putty. 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You can buy silly putty for $1 wherever toys are sold. And remember, nothing else is silly putty.
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1: Your Pure Oldies live Doppler forecast. Sunny today, highs approaching 93. For this evening, mostly clear, lows of 69. Tomorrow, mostly sunny, highs of 93. Tomorrow night, partly cloudy, and then a slight chance of thunderstorms overnight at 20%, lows of 69. For more on your weather, log online to PureOldiesSpencer.com.
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You know, the one you'd sneak up to your bedroom to listen to all those magical hit songs while your parents thought you were sleeping? 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
1: Your Pure Oldies live Doppler forecast. Sunny today, highs approaching 93. For this evening, mostly clear, lows of 69. Tomorrow, mostly sunny, highs of 93. Tomorrow night, partly cloudy, and then a slight chance of thunderstorms overnight at 20%, lows of 69. For more on your weather, log online to PureOldiesSpencer.com.
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1: Your Pure Oldies live Doppler forecast. Sunny today, highs approaching 93. For this evening, mostly clear, lows of 69. Tomorrow, mostly sunny, highs of 93. Tomorrow night, partly cloudy, and then a slight chance of thunderstorms overnight.

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2: Your Pure Oldies live Doppler forecast. Sunny today, highs approaching 93. For this evening, mostly clear, lows of 69. Tomorrow, mostly sunny, highs of 93. Tomorrow night, partly cloudy, and then a slight chance of thunderstorms overnight at 20%, lows of 69. For more on your weather, log online to pureoldiespencer.com.
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1: I'm a spaceman. 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
7: 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Sunny today, highs approaching 93. For this evening, mostly clear, lows of 69. Tomorrow, mostly sunny, highs of 93. Tomorrow night, partly cloudy, and then a slight chance of thunderstorms overnight at 20%, lows of 69. For more on your weather, log online to PureOldiesSpencer.com.
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2: 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Heat index around 102, air temperature low 90s, and south wind at about 5. Humid again tonight in upper 60s, heat index about 100. Tomorrow, humid and low 90s, heat index around 101. Tomorrow night, partly cloudy, some showers are possible, upper 60s. Sunny on Sunday, a few showers and storms, upper 80s. Sunday night, down to the upper 60s, and Labor Day, partly sunny, some morning showers in mid 80s. Enjoy your Labor Day weekend on Pure Oldies.
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1: 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A hot one today. Heat index around 102. Air temperature low 90s and south wind at about 5. Humid again tonight in upper 60s. Heat index about 100. Tomorrow, humid and low 90s. Heat index around 101. Tomorrow night, partly cloudy. Some showers are possible. Upper 60s. Sunny on Sunday. A few showers and storms. Upper 80s. Sunday night down to the upper 60s. And Labor Day, partly sunny. Some morning showers in mid 80s. Enjoy your Labor Day weekend on Pure Oldies.
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1: 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A hot one today. Heat index around 102. Air temperature low 90s and south wind at about 5. Humid again tonight.

0: an upper 60s heat index, about 100. Tomorrow, humid and low 90s heat index, around 101. Tomorrow night, partly cloudy. Some showers are possible, upper 60s. Sunny on Sunday, a few showers and storms, upper 80s. Sunday night, down to the upper 60s. And Labor Day, partly sunny. Some morning showers in mid 80s. Enjoy your Labor Day weekend on Pure Oldies.
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1: 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A hot one today. Heat index around 102. Air temperature low 90s and south wind at about 5. Humid again tonight in upper 60s. Heat index about 100. Tomorrow, humid and low 90s. Heat index around 101. Tomorrow night, partly cloudy. Some showers are possible. Upper 60s. Sunny on Sunday. A few showers and storms. Upper 80s. Sunday night down to the upper 60s. And Labor Day, partly sunny. Some morning showers in mid 80s. Enjoy your Labor Day weekend on Pure Oldies.
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1: Pure Oldies Live Doppler forecast. Sunny today with highs in the low 90s. Southeast winds around 5 miles per hour. Heat index values up to 102. Mostly clear tonight. Humid and lows around 70. East winds around 5 miles per hour. Heat index up to 101 early in the evening. Mostly sunny Saturday. Slight chance of showers and thunderstorms mainly in the morning. Then humid and highs in the low 90s. More thunderstorm chances overnight Saturday night. Humid and lows in the upper 60s. Get your full forecast at PureOldiesSpencer.com.
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The last thing I remember, Doc, I started to swerve. And then I saw the Jag slide into the curve. I know I'll never forget that horrible sight. I guess I found out for myself that everyone was right.

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1: Pure Oldies Live Doppler forecast. Sunny today with highs in the low 90s. Southeast winds around 5 miles per hour. Heat index values up to 102. Mostly clear tonight. Humid and lows around 70. East winds around 5 miles per hour. Heat index up to 101 early in the evening. Mostly sunny Saturday. Slight chance of showers and thunderstorms mainly in the morning. Then humid and highs in the low 90s. More thunderstorm chances overnight Saturday night. Humid and lows in the upper 60s. Get your full forecast at PureOldiesSpencer.com.
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1: Harvest time?
2: Pure Oldies live Doppler forecast. Sunny today with highs in the low 90s. Southeast winds around 5 miles per hour. Heat index values up to 102. Mostly clear tonight. Humid and lows around 70. East winds around 5 miles per hour. Heat index up to 101 early in the evening. Mostly sunny Saturday. Slight chance of showers and thunderstorms mainly in the morning. Then humid and highs in the low 90s. More thunderstorm chances overnight Saturday night. Humid and lows in the upper 60s. Get your full forecast at PureOldiesSpencer.com.
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1: Pure Oldies Live Doppler forecast, sunny today with highs in the low 90s, southeast winds around 5 miles per hour, heat index values up to 102, mostly clear tonight, humid and lows around 70, east winds around 5 miles per hour, heat index up to 101 early in the evening, mostly sunny Saturday, slight chance of showers and thunderstorms mainly in the morning, then humid and highs in the low 90s, more thunderstorm chances overnight Saturday night. Humid and lows in the upper 60s. Get your full forecast at PureOldiesSpencer.com.
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You know, the one you'd sneak up to your bedroom to listen to all those magical hit songs while your parents thought you were sleeping? Good news, you don't have to sneak around anymore. 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
1: Pure Oldies Live Doppler forecast: sunny today with highs in the low 90s, southeast winds around 5 miles per hour, heat index values up to 102. Mostly clear tonight, humid and lows around 70, east winds around 5 miles per hour, heat index up to 101 early in the evening. Mostly sunny Saturday, slight chance of showers and thunderstorms mainly in the morning, then humid and highs in the low 90s. More thunderstorm chances overnight Saturday night. Humid and lows in the upper 60s. Get your full forecast at PureOldieSpencer.com.
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0: On Saturday, September 12th, the very first night of the Clay County Fair, the SMG Concert Series welcomes country music star Cole Swindell.
1: 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She's a little hard stopper. I'm talking breaker, one-nighter. She's a flatliner.
0: Headliner Cole Swindell and special guest Ashley Cook and Northwest Iowa native Sean Mayer. Special start time at 6 p.m. The next night, Sunday, September 13th, you've seen him on Netflix and TV. Now he'll be at the Clay County Fair. Don't miss comedian Gabriel Iglesias.
2: 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I'm gonna pick it up. 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
2: And good evening, your Pure Oldies live Doppler forecast. Mostly clear this evening, lows 70. A slight chance of thunderstorms at 20%, highs of 90.

0: 73 tomorrow. Tomorrow night, partly cloudy, then a 30% chance of thunderstorms, lows of 69. For more on your weather, log online to PureOldieSpencer.com.
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